0: 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Dazu liegen die Höchstwerte je nach Region zwischen 20 und 33 Grad. Morgen dann meist sonnig und trocken, maximal bis 34 Grad.
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